Friends, it's hem time here on the Health and Happiness Show again. 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Hope you like it. The Tramp on the Street.

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A poet is a blind optimist. The world is against him for many reasons. But the poet persists. He believes that he is on the right track, no matter what any of his fellow men say. In his eternal search for truth,

0: so, so pretty, and the way they swing should be against the law. There's some nice-looking twins up in Minnesota, and Atlanta's got a brave girl or two. And there's some nice-looking legs in Cincinnati, but a Philadelphia, I'm a-coming back to you.
1: You've painted up your lips and rolled and curled your tinted hair.

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And yet she was once a true woman.

Michael Jackson as Mirror, as Contradiction, as the culture that made him. Tony Koch's video work, Untitled, parentheses MJ the Symptom, doesn't celebrate the King of Pop. It asks what he reveals about all of us. A striking, thought-provoking installation now showing at CAMI. 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

0: is a poem by Will, part of a haiku project with Teamworks and Big Car Collaborative. The morning dew sits, the orange sun begins to rise, the start of the day.
1: I hear footsteps.

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But you didn't, and you don't. 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And someday I'll go.

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But if me and a certain character met, the guy that invented that cigarette, I'd murder that son of a gun in the first degree. Now it ain't cause I don't smoke myself, and I don't reckon they'll harm your health. I've smoked them all my life and ain't dead yet. But nicotine slaves are all the same. At a petting party or a poker game, everything's gotta stop while they smoke that cigarette.

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The kings and queens just kept on coming round. Well, I played them hard and I bet them high, but my bluff didn't work on a certain guy. He kept on raising and laying the money down. He'd raise me and I'd raise him. I sweated blood, you gotta sink or swim. He finally called and then didn't raise the bet. I said, ace is full, pal, how about you? He said, I'll tell you in a minute or two. Right now, I just gotta have a cigarette.

The other night I had a date with the cutest little gal in the 48 states, a hybrid uptown fancy little dame. She said she loved me and it seemed to me that things were about like they ought to be. So hand in hand we strolled down Lover's Lane. She was oh so far from a cake of ice, and our petting party was going nice. So help me, Hannah, I think I'd have been there yet. But I gave her a kiss and a little squeeze, and she said, Johnny, excuse it please, but I've just gotta have another cigarette.

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1: Huh?
0: Hand me the screwdriver.
1: What do you want with it, Rump?
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1: Well, if you get it fixed, you more than probably can't get any country music.

0: my doggies, I wish everybody felt that way about it.
1: About what, Rump?
0: About country music.
1: Well, that's the way I feel about it.
0: I know you do, Larry, but hush. Doggies, I believe there's somebody at the door.
1: Well, let them in.
0: Yeah, come in.
1: Yes, come in.
0: Howdy, friends. What do you think of country music, hoss?
1: But I need to believe it's here to stay.

I don't do many clap-alongs, as you know, because that's another thing I realized when I hit 40. My hands, they go like that for a while, and your hands go, why are you banging me together so furiously? But y'all got good rhythm, so let's do something about this tempo, okay?

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1: Welcome to What I'd Say, a collaborative audio project by me, artist and WQRT co-founder Jim Walker. In 2026, I talked with visitors to Indianapolis public library branches about what they found and their hopes for the future. During these visits, I also created a soundtrack to their thoughts, sometimes with their help. I invite you to listen to a brief excerpt now. This project is part of the Indianapolis Public Library's Making Together Social Practice Art series.
2: I'm Shelby, and I'm from Indianapolis, born and raised in Indianapolis. What did you find? I have found over the years working with the public that there are a lot of people who want community and really give to their community and are looking for community. But I've also seen a lot of people who are very hurt by, they feel like their community and are the opposite and almost want to take away opportunities and resources from other people in their community. So I've seen both sides of the coin. What gives me hope? Seeing my child grow every day and starting to go to school and seeing the world through his eyes and how innocent and just the wonder that he has around the world or about the world around him gives me hope for a bright future for him, and hopefully he gets to grow up in a world where he can still continue with that wonder and that magic and looking at everything in that magical light. My utopia is a world where we get back to nature and get back to our roots and get off our phones and technology and actually connect with one another again and just be together and help one another.

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And it kept running through my mind. 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

Here's a song that I wrote. I got a habit of singing a lot of them I wrote, ain't I? Here it is. One I wrote about 2 or 3 years ago. The title of it is I Can't Get You Off My Mind.

everyone. My name is Arindam here. I'm at the Parlor Public House, and we're listening to 99.1 WQRT in Indianapolis.

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This is Rhinestone Country, where classic country shines like a honky-tonk star. 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

just like me, up on life's busy street, with shoulders stooped and heads bowed low, and eyes that stare in defeat. For souls that live within the past, where sorrow plays all parts, for a living death is all that's left for men with broken hearts. You have no right to be the judge, to criticize and condemn. Just think, but for the grace of God, it would be you instead of him. One careless step or thoughtless deed, and then the misery starts. And to those who weep, death comes cheap. These men with broken hearts. Oh, so humble you should be when they come passing by. For it's written that the greatest men never get too big to cry. Some lose faith in love and life when sorrow shoots her darts. And with hope all gone, they walk alone, these men with broken hearts. You've never walked in that man's shoes or saw things through his eyes, or stood and watched with helpless hands while the heart inside you dies. Some were paupers, some were kings, and some were masters of the arts. But in their shame, they're all the same, these men with broken hearts. Life sometimes can be so cruel that a heart will pray for them. God, why must these living dead know pain with every breath? So help your brother along the road, no matter where he starts.

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0: Bears by Adrian Rich. Wonderful bears that walked my room all night, where have you gone? Your sleek and fairy fur, your eyes veiled in imperious light. Brown bears as rich as mocha or as musk, white opalescent bears whose fur stood out electric in the deepening dusk. And great black bears that seemed more blue than black, more violet than blue against the dark. Where are you now? Upon what track? Mutter your muffled paws that used to tread so softly, surely, up the creekless stair while I lay listening in bed. When did I lose you? Whose have you become? Why do I wait and wait and never hear your thick nocturnal pacing in my room? My bears, who keeps you now in pride and fear?
1: 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In 2026, I talked with visitors to Indianapolis Public Library branches about what they found and their hopes for the future. During these visits, I also created a soundtrack to their thoughts, sometimes with their help. I invite you to listen to a brief excerpt now. This project is part of the Indianapolis Public Library's Making Together Social Practice Art series.
2: My name is Idalee and I'm from Guatemala. I found amazing friends, like really good friends, people to trust and all. What gives me hope is my family, my mom, especially my mom, because she's a great person, you know. And if I were to create like utopia, I'll be like, create a perfect world about like not racism and not people like judging other people by it and like not like bad people, for example, yeah.

I used to try to take a drink and have some fun. The first drink always took another one. Third drink always takes at least a dozen more. Soon I'm possessed, I'm such a mess, I can't walk out the door. There are many lonely people living like I do, who can't take the bottle like they used to. Don't know about tomorrow, but right now I'll say I won the battle with the bottle one more day. I won the battle with the bottle one more day. Don't know how long I'll win, it's hard to say. That old bar keeps a calling, but I stay away to win the battle of the bottle one more day. Another night and temptation gets stronger. I wonder, can I hold out any longer? My sweetie pie comes by with a drink of rye. It hurts me so to tell her no, she leaves me and I cry. In my life there's many battles I've been through. The bottle battle is the worst, it's true. The battle of my love life was lost years ago, but the battle of the bottle's the hardest life I know. I won the battle with the bottle one more day.

When I was just a baby, my mama told me, Sue, when you're grown up, I want that you should go and see and do. But I'm stuck in Crescent City, just

0: 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In 2026, I talked with visitors to Indianapolis public library branches about what they found and their hopes for the future. During these visits, I also created a soundtrack to their thoughts, sometimes with their help. I invite you to listen to a brief excerpt now. This project is part of the Indianapolis Public Library's Making Together Social Practice Art series.
1: Hi, I'm Ella Collar. I'm from Indianapolis. Something I found recently is the importance of good and empowering friendship, because I'm in high school, right? And I've been through my fair share of bad people in my life, but now I'm in a spot where I think my friends are, and family of course, but they've always been there for me, but my friends are such a big part of my life and such an empowering part of my life. And I don't think I'd be where I am or confident in myself if it wasn't for my friends I have now. So yeah, something that gives me hope is thinking about myself in a few years, and thinking about my past in the past few years, and how much things have changed. Me from 13 to me now is so different. I was a shell of myself then. And so thinking of what I could be when I'm an adult, or thinking of what I could be when I'm older and in college and stuff gives me hope, because I don't think I'm a bad person or anything like that. I think I'm a sweet person and I try and include everyone. But I think that thinking of myself when I'm an adult gives me a lot of hope, and I think I can only grow from here. My utopia is theater. Just being on stage in any aspect, whether you're an ensemble or a part or in choir or in theater or improv, is just so fulfilling to me. Some of my best memories from high school and from middle school and just my entire life has been on stage. And so thinking about that, and there's no judgment. I get to just be who I am, and I get to make corny jokes, and I get to do things I would be embarrassed to do in normal life, but on the stage it's no one else is watching. You're just yourself and this whatever character you are, and you get to embody yourself as a different person. And yeah, that's my utopia.

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1: Well, if you get it fixed, you more than probably can't get any country music.
0: I don't know, Abner. There's still a few of us left.
1: Yeah, I know there's very few at that.
0: Oh, I don't know. Hush, Abner. I believe it's working. It is. I dang, it's country music.

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1: About what, Rump?
0: About country music.
1: Well, that's the way I feel about it.
0: I know you do, Larry, but hush. Doggies, I believe it's somebody at the door.
1: Well, let them in.
0: Yeah, come in.
1: Yes, come in.
0: Howdy, friends. What do you think of country music, hoss?
1: By Ned, I believe it's here to stay.

0: Okay.
1: 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She'll be warm. So very warm. 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To take her hand, she'll lead you away from yourself, the past, the present, and what could be. And for that slumber, you feel at peace. But if you don't give in to her warmth and her offerings, she'll sit. And she'll wait and wait. And sometimes you feel the warmth of her hands on you. And all I can say is, not now. Not yet. And she listens. And she'll sit and wait.

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You left me and you went away. You said that you'd be back in just a day. You've broken your promise and you've left me here alone. I don't know why you did, dear, but I do know that you're gone.

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Love you more than I can ever tell. I thought that you wanted me and always would be mine. But you went and left me here with troubles on my mind.

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Anxiety is when the butterflies become bees, or with the butterflies disillusions. They all hate me. Laughter, pointing, eyes, and loudness. They are laughing. What is happening to me? Overwhelmed. My anxiety knows all. I'm afraid. I feel posters in my mind screaming, set my mind free. They're looking at me. Are they talking about me? What is the reason? I don't understand. Free me. Please free me. The eyes see all. I feel like I am a puppet with strings attached, forced to act the way you make me. Free me.

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And with a smile, some better years will buy my memories of things that used to be.

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1: Jimmy Clapton. Oh, Jimmy Clinton. 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This is a song about the earthquake.
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was a fate that started to turn. And me, there was no way out. And it wasn't very long till I knew exactly what my mom had been talking about.

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Between Walls by William Carlos Williams. The back wings of the hospital where nothing will grow lie cinders in which shine the broken pieces of a green bottle.

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I thought she was my pal till she got me in a rattlesnake and twist. With boogie on her mind, she left me there behind.

You better get in a groove when you do the crazy boogie such as this. You'll wonder what they tried to prove when they thought of cutting capers like this. But on the day time began, I bet they started right into doing the crazy boogie woogie like this.

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0: I want a blaze of light to flame in me forever in a timeless, dear love of everything. And why should I pretend to want anything else? Jack Kerouac.
1: 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In 2026, I talked with visitors to Indianapolis public library branches about what they found and their hopes for the future. During these visits, I also created a soundtrack to their thoughts, sometimes with their help. I invite you to listen to a brief excerpt now. This project is part of the Indianapolis Public Library's Making Together Social Practice Art series.
2: My name's Brett. I'm from the south side of Indianapolis. Since we're in a library, what I found was that I really loved to read. Initially, when I was growing up, I didn't love to read, but I kind of got hooked in on books about sports and then the books about sports players, and that kind of led me to history. And and from there, a lifelong love of reading. What gives me hope is that there are still young people in this world that want to be kind to their neighbors, treat their neighbors and friends with dignity and respect. I see it every day at the school I work at. So that is deep in their hearts. They also, do all the other things that the grown-ups do, hurt their neighbors, say mean things, but they seek forgiveness for those things and they want to repair those relationships. My utopia would move at a very slow pace. And people would, just like these students that I work with, they would look out for each other, say nice things to each other. Just whatever pops into their head that's nice. Little kids have a real knack for doing that.

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Or you're rated X. No matter what you do, they're gonna talk about you. Look down their noses. I don't know what to think about it. Just give them something to talk about, I guess. Best thing we can do. Just let them talk.

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Should always be this. Open space, friendly face, peace. Keep striving, Indy. Haiku Here is a project of Spark on the Circle. 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

driving this truck on a mountain road. I got a hot rod rig and I'm a flying low. My eyes are filled with diesel smoke. Hairpin curves ain't no joke. Diesel smoke. Dangerous curve. I was out last night drinking beer with a guy. He's got an aching head and bloodshot eyes. 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Diesel smoke. Dangerous curve. If I deliver this hotshot freight, I gotta get her going cause I'm running late. These mountain grades are mighty steep. Can't stay awake, I ain't had no sleep. Diesel smoke.

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0: 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In 2026, I talked with visitors to Indianapolis public library branches about what they've found and their hopes for the future. During these visits, I also created a soundtrack to their thoughts, sometimes with their help. I invite you to listen to a brief excerpt now. This project is part of the Indianapolis Public Library's Making Together Social Practice Art series.
1: My name is Eva Adams, and I've always lived in the state of Indiana. I think something that gives me hope is seeing other people being kind to each other. That is something that always restores my faith in humanity a little bit. When I think of a utopia for me, that would include just a lot of knowledge, access to knowledge in general. I really like to learn, and so a utopia for me would have just a lot of access to knowledge of all kinds, like the kinds of things that you would find in a library.

And now, three haiku by Matsuo Basho, who lived in Japan from 1644 to 1694. Felling a tree and seeing the cut end, tonight's moon. On the way to the outhouse, the white of the moonflower by torchlight. Weathered bones on my mind, a wind-pierced body.

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Kindness and sympathy, understanding and encouragement, these give. They are better than just presents and gifts. No reason in the world why not. Anyhow, be nice. Jack Kerouac.

0: The Night Shift at the Poetry Factory. The older poets are showing the new ones around, getting their identification badges pinned on at the proper angle, showing them where the cafeteria and the restrooms are located. The shortcuts and hiding places come later. A gray-haired laureate has a metaphor locked in a vise and is filing off rough edges. The foreman distributes book reviews and then snaps a prize money whip over the workers' heads. A sonneteer is at the took cage checking out a rhyme. "Stay on the other side of the yellow safety lines," warns a cautious editor. The grinders are run only by imagists, and they have a special union. A ballad maker comes in late with his black lunchbox under his arm and begins to sweep broken voices out of the aisles. "I'm only working here until I can get enough money to be somebody else," mutters the epigrammist in residence. The welders are the most admired. Silent in their dark, heavy masks, they put together narrative poems, and their brilliance explodes from behind high screens. "Is it true that the scabs get all the foundation grants?" asks a visiting anthologist. The oily iron bins of scrap poems and odds and ends of punctuation are towed away by small tractors. Everyone in the free verse department just got a promotion. "The conveyor belt broke on assembly line 4 and a lot of good adjectives were lost. Size and inventory control inspector." Resting under an electric sunrise, the poets wait for the quitting bell and think back on all the poems they have made. Outside the factory, the pale moon hangs haughtily in the morning sky like a cosmic rejection slip. James McGorian.
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Hello, my name is Kira from Teenworks, and I am reading a poem by Edith Schifford. No flower can stay, yet humans grieve at dying. The red peony. I can feel the bliss of the scarlet leaves and sky, and myself quiet? For this small beetle, a lifetime on one tree trunk, everything is there. That old ginkgo tree, the longer I look at it, the more I am in it. Journey almost done, we sit relaxed side by side with an old white cat. Seen for 80 years, but I still, I feel awed and glad, white water lilies.

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Free. 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

0: The tranquil water flows, flocks of birds sounding all around. The soft rippling wind wraps around you. A flock of feathers engulf my hands, fluttering down as it hits the ground.
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Well, here I am, 2 p.m. What day is it? The tree looks like a dog barking at heaven. Prayer beads on the holy book. My knees are cold.

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Fog covers the world in calmness. Mystery unfolds.

0: 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In 2026, I talked with visitors to Indianapolis public library branches about what they found and their hopes for the future. During these visits, I also created a soundtrack to their thoughts, sometimes with their help. I invite you to listen to a brief excerpt now. This project is part of the Indianapolis Public Library's Making Together Social Practice Art series.
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And now, three haiku by Matsuo Basho, who lived in Japan from 1644 to 1694. Having planted a banana tree, I'm a little contemptuous of the bush clover. On the cowshed, a hard winter rain, cock crowing. Winter solitude in a world of one color, the sound of wind.

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Jack Kerouac.

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Prayer on the Wind. Lenore Kendell, Prayer on the Wind. When the wind blows hard enough, there is nothing left but stars. Everything else, all the accoutrements of safety, all the placebos of habit are blown away. Even the stars tremble slightly to a fine-edged eye. You have no pity, Lord, only compassion. The road is long and long enough, hard, hard enough. Over the bones of love and the ashes of dreams. You have no pity, Lord, only compassion. Pity offers no end to pain, the passing comfort of a tear in the desert. Compassion burns like a knife, dissecting the root of agony in clear daylight. There must be an end to suffering. Let me cause no more pain. Let me spread no more pain. Let the pain that comes to me end with me. Let me have no pity, Lord, only compassion. Kendell wrote that poem in response to the Vietnam War.

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The Guardian calls her work self-assured with keening melodies and multi-layered sounds. 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
1: Or London. You visit Lebanon. Scream, you know.
0: Yes, I know.
1: Manchester.
0: Oh, Emily.
1: Alexandria.
0: Hey, Virginia.
1: Frog Church.
0: Where's that?
1: Oh, Boyle Heights.

0: Is she really going out with him?
1: Well, there she is. Let's ask her.
0: Betty, is that Jimmy's ring you're wearing?
1: Mm-hmm. Gee, it must be great riding with him.

Music for Two Players 2 by Mieko Shiomi. In a closed room, pass over 2 hours in silence. They may do anything but to speak. 1963.

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